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1: A severe thunderstorm watch continues. Mainly clear tonight with a slight chance of severe thunderstorms. Lows around 57, south winds 10 to 20 miles per hour. Highs around 86 tomorrow, lots of sunshine. Slight chance for storms tomorrow night. Lows dip down to about 59, partly cloudy skies. I'm weatherology meteorologist Laura Lockwood on West Point's 107.9 The Bull.

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5: A severe thunderstorm watch continues. Mainly clear tonight with a slight chance of severe thunderstorms. Lows around 57, south winds 10 to 20 miles per hour. Highs around 86 tomorrow, lots of sunshine. Slight chance for storms tomorrow night. Lows dip down to about 59, partly cloudy skies. I'm weatherology meteorologist Laura Lockwood on West Point's 107.9 The Bull.
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7: A severe thunderstorm watch continues until 11 p.m. tonight. Partly cloudy tonight with a slight chance of severe thunderstorms. Lows dip down to about 57. Southerly winds 10 to 20 miles per hour. Mainly clear tomorrow, 86. Slight chance of thunderstorms tomorrow night. Lows level off around 59. Partly cloudy. I'm weatherology meteorologist Laura Lockwood on West Point's 107.9 The Bull.

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5: A severe thunderstorm watch continues until 11 p.m. tonight. Partly cloudy tonight with a slight chance of severe thunderstorms. Lows dip down to about 57. Southerly winds 10 to 20 miles per hour. Mainly clear tomorrow, 86. Slight chance of thunderstorms tomorrow night. Lows level off around 59. Partly cloudy. I'm weatherology meteorologist Laura Lockwood on West Point's 107.9 The Bull.
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6: A severe thunderstorm watch continues until 11 p.m. tonight. Partly cloudy tonight with a slight chance of severe thunderstorms. Lows dip down to about 57. Southerly winds 10 to 20 miles per hour. Mainly clear tomorrow, 86. Slight chance of thunderstorms tomorrow night. Lows level off around 59. Partly cloudy. I'm weatherology meteorologist Laura Lockwood on West Point's 107.9 The Bull.

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3: Lulz level off around 57 tonight under partly cloudy skies with a slight chance of rain showers. South winds 10 to 20 miles per hour. Mainly sunny skies tomorrow. High temperatures reach up to 88. 58 tomorrow night. Slight chance of thunderstorms. Mainly clear skies Tuesday with a high of 85. 83 Wednesday. I'm weatherology meteorologist Laura Lockwood on West Point's 107.9 The Bull.
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5: Bullseye weather. Lulls level off around 57 tonight under partly cloudy skies with a slight chance of rain showers. South winds 10 to 20 miles per hour. Mainly sunny skies tomorrow. High temperatures reach up to 88. 58 tomorrow night. Slight chance of thunderstorms. Mainly clear skies Tuesday with a high of 85. 83 Wednesday. I'm weatherology meteorologist Laura Lockwood on West Point's 107.9 The Bull.

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5: Lulz level off around 57 tonight under mainly clear skies, southerly winds 10 to 20 miles per hour. Mainly sunny skies tomorrow, high temperatures reach up to 88. Slight chance for storms tomorrow night, lows dip down to about 58. Partly cloudy skies, mainly clear skies Tuesday with highs around 85. 83 Wednesday. I'm weatherology meteorologist Laura Lockwood on West Point's 107.9 The Bull.
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1: Lulz level off around 57. Tonight, under mainly clear skies, southerly winds 10 to 20 miles per hour. Mainly sunny skies. Tomorrow, high temperatures reach up to 88. Slight chance for storms. Tomorrow night, lows dip down to about 58. Partly cloudy skies. Mainly clear skies. Tuesday, with highs around 85. 83 Wednesday. I'm weatherology meteorologist Laura Lockwood on West Point's 107.9 The Bull.
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6: Lulls level off around 57. Tonight, under mainly clear skies, southerly winds 10 to 20 miles per hour. Mainly sunny skies. Tomorrow, high temperatures reach up to 88. Slight chance for storms. Tomorrow night, lows dip down to about 58. Partly cloudy skies. Mainly clear skies. Tuesday, with highs around 85. 83 Wednesday. I'm weatherology meteorologist Laura Lockwood on West Point's 107.9 The Bull.
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5: Mainly clear skies, overnight with a low of 57. Winds out of the south, 10 to 20 miles per hour. Highs around 88, Monday, mainly sunny skies. Partly cloudy, Monday night, slight chance for storms. Lows dip down to about 58. Dry with temperatures a bit above average, Tuesday and Wednesday, and highs from the low 80s to the mid 80s. I'm weatherology meteorologist Laura Lockwood on West Point's 107.9 The Bull.

Loud and proud in Cumming County and serving the communities of West Point, Wisner, Beamer, and Bancroft. 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
2: Bullseye Weather. 57 overnight under clear skies. Winds out of the south, 10 to 20 miles per hour. Daytime highs approaching 88. Monday, mainly sunny skies. Slight chance for storms. Monday night, lows around 58. Partly cloudy skies. Mainly clear and dry. Tuesday and Wednesday, mid-80s. Tuesday, low 80s by Wednesday. I'm weatherology meteorologist Laura Lockwood on West Point's 107.9 The Bull.

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9: Weather. 57 overnight under clear skies. Winds out of the south, 10 to 20 miles per hour. Daytime highs approaching 88. Monday, mainly sunny skies. Slight chance for storms. Monday night, lows around 58. Partly cloudy skies. Mainly clear and dry. Tuesday and Wednesday, mid-80s. Tuesday, low 80s by Wednesday. I'm weatherology meteorologist Laura Lockwood on West Point's 107.9 The Bull.

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4: Bullseye Weather. 57 overnight under clear skies. Winds out of the south, 10 to 20 miles per hour. Daytime highs approaching 88. Monday, mainly sunny skies. Slight chance for storms. Monday night, lows around 58. Partly cloudy skies. Mainly clear and dry. Tuesday and Wednesday, mid-80s. Tuesday, low 80s by Wednesday. I'm weatherology meteorologist Laura Lockwood on West Point's 107.9 The Bull. 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
3: Overnight, under clear skies, winds out of the south 10 to 20 miles an hour. Highs around 88 Monday, mainly sunny. Slight chance for storms Monday night. Lows dip down to about 58, partly cloudy skies. Mainly sunny and dry Tuesday and Wednesday. Mid-80s Tuesday, low 80s by Wednesday. I'm weatherology meteorologist Megan Mulford on West Point's 107.9 The Bull.

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11: Daytime highs approaching 88 today. Under mainly sunny skies, winds out of the south 10 to 20 miles an hour. Slight chance of thunderstorms. Tonight, lows level off around 58, partly cloudy skies. Tomorrow, 85. Temperatures a bit above average Wednesday and Thursday, with highs from the upper 70s to the low 80s. Slight chance of thunderstorms Thursday. I'm weatherology meteorologist Megan Mulford on West Point's 107.9 The Bull.

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0: go. It's Luke Bryant at a Drunk On You, Northeast Nebraska's number one choice. And a good morning to you, and welcome to this Memorial Day morning as we honor the fallen heroes who made the ultimate sacrifice for our freedom. And we remember them today and always on this Memorial Day weekend. Many Memorial Day services going to be happening across the 107.9 of the Bull listening area. We'll keep you in touch with the details. A little warmer out there today, a high of 89 and some sunshine. It's going to be pretty breezy at times. Winds will be out of the south at around 15 to 25. Tonight then, chance for some showers and storms, low of 58. And by tomorrow, sunshine with an afternoon high of 87. We'll have a complete check of the forecast, top and bottom of each hour throughout your morning. Thanks again for letting us be part of your Monday, right here with 107.9 The Bull.
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6: Daytime highs approaching 88 today. Under mainly sunny skies, winds out of the south 10 to 20 miles an hour. Slight chance of thunderstorms. Tonight, lows level off around 58, partly cloudy skies. Tomorrow, 85. Temperatures a bit above average Wednesday and Thursday, with highs from the upper 70s to the low 80s. Slight chance of thunderstorms Thursday. I'm weatherology meteorologist Megan Mulford on West Point's 107.9 The Bull.
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0: Parker McCollum, and To Be Loved By You on 107.9 of this Memorial Day morning. Couple of Memorial Day services happening today. West Point Memorial Day program officially gets underway at 10 o'clock this morning. I'll be out at the Mount Hope Cemetery here in West Point. And also, the Beamer Memorial Day service takes place at 10 as well this morning, and that'll be at the Beamer Cemetery. Bring a lawn chair if you like the scent. Speaker will be former Beamer resident and retired Master Sergeant Christy Davis. Also, the auxiliary will hold a social and luncheon following the service that'll run from about 10:45 to noon at the Legion Hall in Beamer. We'll be serving up a delicious meal, and again, everyone's invited to attend. 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
11: Mainly clear skies today with daytime highs approaching 88. Southerly winds 10 to 20 miles an hour. Mainly clear skies again tonight. Slight chance for storms. Lows dip down to about 58. Lots of sunshine tomorrow. Highs level off around 85. Mainly sunny Wednesday with highs around 83. 80. Slight chance for storms Thursday. I'm weatherology meteorologist Megan Mulford on West Point's 107.9 The Bull.
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1: I'm Doug Anderson. We'll check weather in a moment, but many Memorial Day services will be happening across the listening area today. West Point's Memorial Day program will get underway at 10 a.m. this morning. That'll be at the Mount Hope Cemetery here in West Point. Scribner's American Legion will hold their Memorial Day service. That'll be at 9 o'clock this morning at the Moore Auditorium. Also, the Beamer American Legion Memorial Day service will take place at 10 a.m., and that'll be at the Beamer Cemetery. And the Herman Memorial Day service will take place at the Herman Cemetery, followed by refreshments at the Legion Hall, with the service starting at 9 a.m. A shooting in North Omaha has left another person dead. The woman that was taken to a hospital yesterday evening after shooting near 28th and Franklin Street has died. The shooting happened at around 5 p.m. One person was taken into custody. Omaha police are now investigating the case as a homicide. An endangered missing advisory has been activated to locate a missing 18-year-old girl from Idaho with autism. Riley Dawn Stevenson is being described as a white female with brown hair and blue eyes. She was last seen wearing a blue t-shirt, tan pants, tennis shoes, and a white over-the-ear headphones. Investigators believe that Stevenson's last possible location was actually in Sydney, Nebraska. They said she may be traveling to Kansas City with a second female. If you know anything about this case, they encourage you to contact 911 or contact the Canyon County, Idaho Sheriff's Office at 208-454-7531. One person was injured after a crash late last night. Emergency crews were called to near 72nd and Seward Street in the Benson area at about 11:45 last night. Dispatch said that one person was taken to the hospital with injuries. And from the events tab at KTICradio.com, Cumming County Extension Board meeting will be tomorrow evening at 7 p.m. at the Cumming County Courthouse Meeting Room. And also, coming up and down to the road, don't forget the West Point American Red Cross Blood Drive will be in town on Monday, June 1st. That'll be from 11:30 to 5:30 at the Nielsen Center. You can schedule your appointment online at redcrossblood.org. 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
2: Mainly clear skies today with daytime highs approaching 88. Southerly winds 10 to 20 miles an hour. Mainly clear skies again tonight. Slight chance for storms. Lows dip down to about 58. Lots of sunshine tomorrow. Highs level off around 85. Mainly sunny Wednesday with highs around 83. 80. Slight chance for storms Thursday. I'm weatherology meteorologist Megan Mulford on West Point's 107.9 The Bull.
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1: The Check of Sports, I'm Doug Anderson. The 2026 State Track and Field Meet concluded in Classes C and D on Saturday at Omaha Burke Stadium. Some of the highlights from our area athletes in Class C and the girls' triple jump. First place goes to Maisie Stuklasa of Clarkson Lee, taking home the gold and the girls' 1,600-meter run. Second place goes to Emma Williams of North Bend Central. And the girls' long jump, third place goes to Maisie Stuklasa of Clarkson Lee. And the girls' 3,200-meter run, fourth place goes to Emma Williams of North Bend Central. And in the Class D girls' shot put, Bailey Gertz of Guardian Angels Central Catholic takes home a fourth-place finish. For a complete list of state track and field results, visit our sports section of KTICRadio.com. The 20th-ranked Nebraska baseball team earned a regional host bid for the first time since 2008 when the NCAA announced it last night and marks the 20th overall regional appearance and the seventh time the Huskers have hosted, joining the 2001, 2002, 2003, 2005, 2006, and 2008 seasons. The Lincoln Regional will be held on Friday through Monday, if necessary, at Hawks Field at Haymarket Park. The complete NCAA baseball tournament bracket, including national seeds and who the Huskers welcome to Lincoln, will be announced this morning at 11 a.m. on ESPN2. Now, tickets for the 2026 Lincoln Regional will go on sale to the public on a Tuesday, May 26th at 3 p.m. and will be available at Huskers.com. The number one Nebraska softball team advanced to its first Women's College World Series since 2013 with a 9-1 victory over Oklahoma State over the weekend at Bolin Stadium. The Huskers will now head to Oklahoma City, Oklahoma for the 2026 NCAA Women's College World Series. Nebraska will take on the number 5 seed, the Arkansas Razorbacks, and will play them coming up on Thursday night. And that'll do it for a quick check of sports. More sports at a time. 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

0: Chris Young and At the End of the Bar, 107.9 The Bull. Double shots of Chris there as the Block Party weekend does continue on with double plays of your favorite country stars. It's powered in part by our good friends in Northeast Eye Care and also our good friends at Sepp Brothers. On the way in a little bit, John Anderson, Eddie Rabbit, and also how about some Luke Combs for your Monday morning here at 107.9 The Bull.
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0: It's Luke Combs, and guess what? She got the best of me. 107.9 of the Bull Country's all time. It's temperature-wise sitting at about 70 degrees here in West Point, warming up to that afternoon high of 89 by later on this afternoon. Don't forget, coming up tomorrow evening, the American Legion Post 70 and the VFW Post 4912 here in West Point. Going to be looking for some volunteers to help take down the flags. That will happen on a Tuesday evening at 5 p.m. And again, flags will get taken down at the Mount Hope and St. Michael's cemeteries here in West Point. 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
7: Mainly clear skies today with daytime highs approaching 88. Southerly winds 10 to 20 miles an hour. Mainly clear skies again tonight. Slight chance for storms. Lows dip down to about 58. Lots of sunshine tomorrow. Highs level off around 85. Mainly sunny Wednesday with highs around 83. 80. Slight chance for storms Thursday. I'm weatherology meteorologist Megan Mulford on West Point's 107.9 The Bull.
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0: Martina McBride and Happy Girl on 107.9 The Bull, the home for the Morning Pledge of Allegiance. In a minute before 8 o'clock, powered in part by our friends in Nutrien Advisors, Citizens State Bank, and Scribner Insurance. As again today, we pause and remember and honor the men and women who gave their lives in service to our country this Memorial Day. We thank them and the families who carry their memory forward this Memorial Day weekend. Either way, we'll put a ramp to the 7 o'clock hour. Iverson Tribe, Travis Trent, might even get some Craig Morgan for you right here on 107.9 The Bull.
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1: I'm Doug Anderson. We'll check weather in a moment, but many Memorial Day services will be happening across the listening area today. West Point's Memorial Day program will get underway at 10 a.m. this morning. That'll be at the Mount Hope Cemetery here in West Point. Scribner's American Legion will hold their Memorial Day service. That'll be at 9 o'clock this morning at the Moore Auditorium. Also, the Beamer American Legion Memorial Day service will take place at 10 a.m., and that'll be at the Beamer Cemetery. And the Herman Memorial Day service will take place at the Herman Cemetery, followed by refreshments at the Legion Hall, with the service starting at 9 a.m. A shooting in North Omaha has left another person dead. The woman that was taken to a hospital yesterday evening after a shooting near 28th and Franklin Street has died. The shooting happened at around 5 p.m. One person was taken into custody. Omaha police are now investigating the case as a homicide. An endangered missing advisory has been activated to locate a missing 18-year-old girl from Idaho with autism. Riley Dawn Stevenson is being described as a white female with brown hair and blue eyes. She was last seen wearing a blue t-shirt, tan pants, tennis shoes, and a white over-the-ear headphones. Investigators believe that Stevenson's last possible location was actually in Sydney, Nebraska. They said she may be traveling to Kansas City with a second female. If you know anything about this case, they encourage you to contact 911 or contact the Canyon County, Idaho Sheriff's Office at 208-454-7531. One person was injured after a crash late last night. Emergency crews were called to near 72nd and Seward Street in the Benson area at about 11:45 last night. Dispatch said that one person was taken to the hospital with injuries. And from the events tab at KTICradio.com, Cumby County Extension Board meeting will be tomorrow evening at 7 p.m. at the Cumby County Courthouse Meeting Room. And also, coming up and down to the road, don't forget the West Point American Red Cross Blood Drive will be in town on Monday, June 1st. That'll be from 11:30 to 5:30 at the Nielsen Center. 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
10: Mainly clear skies today with daytime highs approaching 88. Winds out of the south 10 to 20 miles an hour. Mainly clear skies again tonight. Slight chance of thunderstorms. Lows dip down to about 58. High temperatures reach up to 85. Tomorrow, mainly sunny skies. Mainly clear Wednesday with highs in the low 80s. Slight chance for storms Thursday. I'm weatherology meteorologist Megan Mulford on West Point's 107.9 The Bull.
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1: The Jig of Sports, I'm Doug Anderson. The 2026 State Track and Field Meet concluded in Classes C and D on Saturday at Omaha Burke Stadium. Some of the highlights from our area athletes in Class C and the girls' triple jump. First place goes to Maisie Stuklasa of Clarkson Lee, taking home the gold in the girls' 1,600-meter run. Second place goes to Emma Williams of North Bend Central. And the girls' long jump, third place goes to Maisie Stuklasa of Clarkson Lee. And the girls' 3,200-meter run, fourth place goes to Emma Williams of North Bend Central. And in the Class D girls' shot put, Bailey Gertz of Guardian Angels Central Catholic takes home a fourth-place finish. For a complete list of state track and field results, visit our sports section of KTICRadio.com. The 20th-ranked Nebraska baseball team earned a regional host bid for the first time since 2008 when the NCAA announced it last night and marks the 20th overall regional appearance and the seventh time the Huskers have hosted, joining the 2001, 2002, 2003, 2005, 2006, and 2008 seasons. The Lincoln Regional will be held on Friday through Monday, if necessary, at Hawks Field at Haymarket Park. The complete NCAA baseball tournament bracket, including national seeds and who the Huskers welcome to Lincoln, will be announced this morning at 11 a.m. on ESPN2. Now, tickets for the 2026 Lincoln Regional will go on sale to the public on a Tuesday, May 26th at 3 p.m. and will be available at Huskers.com. The number one Nebraska softball team advanced to its first Women's College World Series since 2013 with a 9-1 victory over Oklahoma State over the weekend at Bolin Stadium. The Huskers will now head to Oklahoma City, Oklahoma for the 2026 NCAA Women's College World Series. Nebraska will take on the number 5 seed, the Arkansas Razorbacks, and will play them coming up on Thursday night. And that'll do for a quick check of sports. More sports anytime. 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

0: It's Jason Aldean. 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

0: 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If we happen to draw out your initials in the exact order that we draw them, you'll have a chance to claim the jackpot. 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
4: Mainly clear skies today with daytime highs approaching 88. Winds out of the south 10 to 20 miles an hour. Mainly clear skies again tonight. Slight chance of thunderstorms. Lows dip down to about 58. High temperatures reach up to 85. Tomorrow, mainly sunny skies. Mainly clear Wednesday with highs in the low 80s. Slight chance for storms Thursday. I'm weatherology meteorologist Megan Mulford on West Point's 107.9 The Bull.
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Luke Bryan, and it's a roller coaster on 107.9 The Bull inside the Deers Ford Lincoln Studios. Well, the Nebraska Rod and Custom Association Tour is going to make their way across northeast Nebraska this Sunday. They'll leave at 7 a.m. from Warhorse Center in Norfolk, Nebraska, with 450-plus classic vehicles at least 30 years old. And again, they're going to be making at stops in Hayter by about 7:10, Pierce by 7:20, Plainview by 7:40, Osmond by 7:50, Randolph by a little after 8, Belden by a little after 8, Laurel by 8:20. Also, they'll make a stop in Masco by 8:50, Newcastle by about 9, Ponca by 9:10, and then they'll make their way south. Jackson by 10:55, Homer by 11:12, Winnebago, Wald Hill, Pender, Bancroft, and then the final stop right here in West Point at the Nielsen Community Center. And all the vehicles will be parked at the Nielsen Center for their lunch, break, and end of the tour. And again, it is going to be a really cool event to see coming up this Sunday. And again, it is the Nebraska Rod and Custom Association Tour. And again, they'll leave from Norfolk at 7 a.m. with their final stop right here in West Point just a little bit after the noon hour on Sunday, May 31st.

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I walked through a county courthouse square. On a park bench, an old man was sitting there. I said, "Your old courthouse is kind of run down." He said, "No, it'll do for our little town." I said, "Your old flagpole has leaned a little bit, and that's a ragged old flag you got hanging on it." He said, "Have a seat." And I sat down. "Is this the first time you've been to our little town?" I said, "I think it is." He said, "I don't like to brag, but we're kind of proud of that ragged old flag. You see, we got a little hole in that flag there when Washington took it across the Delaware. And it got powder burned the night that Francis Scott Key sat watching it right and say, 'Can you see?' And it got a bad rip in New Orleans with Pakenham and Jackson tugging at its seams. And it almost fell at the Alamo beside the Texas flag, but she waved on, though. She got cut with a sword at Chancellorsville, and she got cut again at Shiloh Hill. There was Robert E. Lee, Beauregard, and Bragg, and the south wind blew hard on that ragged old flag. On Flanders Field in World War I, she got a big hole from a Bertha gun. She turned blood red in World War II. She hung limp and low a time or two. She was in Korea, Vietnam. She went where she was sent by her Uncle Sam. She waved from our ships upon the briny foam, and now they've about quit waving back here at home. In her own good land here, she's been abused. She's been burned, dishonored, denied, and refused. And the government for which she stands is scandalized throughout the land. And she's getting threadbare and she's wearing thin, but she's in good shape for the shape she's in. 'Cause she's been through the fire before, and I believe she can take a whole lot more. So we raise her up every morning, we take her down every night, we don't let her touch the ground, and we fold her upright. On second thought, I do like to brag, 'cause I'm mighty proud of that.

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Kicking off another hour of the Block Party Weekend, powered by Sapp Brothers and Northeast Eye Care on 107.9 The Bull.

0: It's 18 Wheels and a Dozen Roses from Kathy Matea on 107.9 The Bull. In the middle of a double play from David Lee Murphy as well as the Block Party Weekend continuing on. Brought to you in part by Northeast Eye Care and also our friends at Sepp Brothers Petroleum here in West Point. You know, a lot of people, of course, famous for kind of firing up the smoker or the grill this weekend, kind of the official kickoff to summer where they're going to put some burgers or brats or dogs on the grill, or maybe you're going to take the time and smoke some ribs or a brisket and just sit back and relax and enjoy that delicious meal, maybe with some calico beans, potato salad, and, of course, a cold beverage. As, again, it is kind of the official kickoff to summer this weekend. Out of the way in a little bit, we'll have more of Nebraska's best country coming to you inside the Deer Sport Lincoln Studios, home of the Auto Amigos with Fernando and Tony. 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
6: Mainly clear skies today with daytime highs approaching 88. Winds out of the south 10 to 20 miles an hour. Mainly clear skies again tonight. Slight chance of thunderstorms. Lows dip down to about 58. High temperatures reach up to 85. Tomorrow, mainly sunny skies. Mainly clear Wednesday with highs in the low 80s. Slight chance for storms Thursday. I'm weatherology meteorologist Megan Mulford on West Point's 107.9 The Bull.
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It's Mr. Brad Paisley, some of that guitar play. Teaming up with Alabama, with old Alabama on Nebraska's Best Country. Mike Reed, John Michael Montgomery, and also Rascal Flatts in event set as well. Do want to pass along to you, American Red Cross Blood Drive. That does return to West Point on Monday, the 1st of June. That'll run from 11:30 to 5:30 at the Nielsen Community Center. 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

0: 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What a reminder, a couple of big events coming up down the road. Graybill's Burger Bash returns Thursday, June 4th from 11 until 1 in front of Graybill's Foods. The 66th annual Hoot Gibson Memorial Rodeo takes place Friday, June 5th and Saturday, June 6th in Tecoma, with rodeo action starting at 7 o'clock both nights, from bull riding to bronco riding to the steer wrestling, barrel racing, and so much more. Admission is $8 for adults. And also, that's if you buy your tickets in advance, or $10 at the gate. And again, if you like to get children's tickets, those, I believe, are $4. And again, $5 at the gate. So I encourage you to save a little bit of money and purchase those tickets in advance. Enjoy the rest of your day, as my time is up. We'll talk to you again soon. Keep it tuned right here to 107.9 The Bull.
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7: Mainly clear skies today with daytime highs approaching 88. Winds out of the south 10 to 20 miles an hour. Mainly clear skies again tonight. Slight chance of thunderstorms. Lows dip down to about 58. High temperatures reach up to 85. Tomorrow, mainly sunny skies. Mainly clear Wednesday with highs in the low 80s. Slight chance for storms Thursday. I'm weatherology meteorologist Megan Mulford on West Point's 107.9 The Bull.
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6: Mainly clear skies today with daytime highs approaching 88. Winds out of the south 10 to 20 miles an hour. Mainly clear skies again tonight. Slight chance of thunderstorms. Lows dip down to about 58. High temperatures reach up to 85. Tomorrow, mainly sunny skies. Mainly clear Wednesday with highs in the low 80s. Slight chance for storms Thursday. I'm weatherology meteorologist Megan Mulford on West Point's 107.9 The Bull.
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0: Parmalee, Nebraska's best country, 107.9 The Bull. A good Monday and a good Memorial Day. A happy Memorial Day to you. Thank you so much for having us on. I'm Joel Janacek here in the 10 o'clock hour on this Monday morning. Of course, a number of area Memorial Day events and celebrations and services taking place, including in West Point, Beamer, Dodge, and the surrounding area. 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On the way here in the 10 o'clock hour, music from Tracy Lawrence, also Tim McGraw and Aaron Tippin on The Bull.
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0: Patriotic message from Aaron Tippin, country's all-time hits on 107.9 The Bull. The Cumming County Extension Board meeting will be tomorrow night at 7 o'clock. That'll be at the Cumming County Courthouse Meeting Room in West Point. The agenda for the meeting is available for review at Nebraska Extension in Cumming County. Again, that Cumming County Extension Board meeting will be tomorrow night at 7 in the Cumming County Courthouse Meeting Room in West Point. The agenda for the meeting is available for review at Nebraska Extension in Cumming County. For information on all sorts of area events, find it with the events section of KTICradio.com. 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
4: Mainly clear skies today with daytime highs approaching 88. Winds out of the south 10 to 20 miles an hour. Mainly clear skies again tonight. Slight chance of thunderstorms. Lows dip down to about 58. High temperatures reach up to 85. Tomorrow, mainly sunny skies. Mainly clear Wednesday with highs in the low 80s. Slight chance for storms Thursday. I'm weatherology meteorologist Megan Mulford on West Point's 107.9 The Bull.
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0: Honey, I'm home. The love of my life, Miss Shania Twain, Nebraska's best country, 107.9 The Bull. Guy can dream that maybe someday I'll get to hear that from her in person, right? Hey there, I'm Joel Janacek. Welcome into the 11 o'clock hour on our Memorial Day Monday, where our block party continues. It's a double play of your favorite country hits. Got underway on Friday. We're making a weekend block party of it. Double plays all weekend long, and those continue through the Memorial Day holiday today. And again, in observance and honor of this Memorial Day, here at 107.9 The Bull, we just want to express our extreme gratitude for the brave men and women of the United States who gave their lives serving our amazing country. 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
7: Mainly clear skies today with daytime highs approaching 88. Winds out of the south 10 to 20 miles an hour. Mainly clear skies again tonight. Slight chance of thunderstorms. Lows dip down to about 58. High temperatures reach up to 85. Tomorrow, mainly sunny skies. Mainly clear Wednesday with highs in the low 80s. Slight chance for storms Thursday. I'm weatherology meteorologist Megan Mulford on West Point's 107.9 The Bull.
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0: There's Toby, Nebraska's best country, 107.9 The Bull. Well, believe it or not, but next week is June. Yeah, how crazy is that? Coming up in the month of June, there's a lot of great country music concerts going on in the, well, not necessarily an area, but in the state of Nebraska and northwest Iowa. Thursday, June 4th, Little Big Town will be at Harris Tour Concert Cove in Council Bluffs. Saturday, June 6th, catch the Nitty Gritty Dirt Band at the Astro Center in La Vista. On Wednesday, June 17th, Allison Krauss and Union Station will be the Orpheum Theater in Sioux City. And then Allison Krauss will also be Friday, June 19th, featuring Jerry Douglas, Theo Lawrence at the Pinewood Bowl Theater in Lincoln. So some pretty fun June concerts coming up. Get the details under the events tab at KTICradio.com for the concert series. On the way, music back to back from Luke Bryan. That's right, a Luke Bryan Block Party double play coming up.
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0: A block party back-to-back of Luke Bryan here on 107.9 The Bull, Nebraska's Best Country. 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And speaking of amazing music, you know we enjoy playing you Nebraska's Best Country right here on 107.9 The Bull all year long. We also understand that, especially in the summertime, there are other kinds of music that sound great in your speakers, too. We've partnered with Sapp Brothers Petroleum of West Point, Dairy Queen of West Point, and Sioux Gateway Airport to bring back Summer Stream. That's the best pop and rock hits of the 80s with some 60s, 70s, and 90s mixed in, too. 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

0: Daily Chapel, a message of hope and love in Christ from your neighbors, the people of the Lutheran Church, Missouri Synod.
1: Grace and peace to you from God our Father and the Lord Jesus Christ. This is Pastor Bruce Scott of St. Peter's Lutheran Church in Scribner. In memory of Don and Lois Munderlo, their family sponsors this week's devotions as we celebrate the sending of the Holy Spirit to empower the Church's proclamation of the Gospel of Jesus. On this Memorial Day, we remember loved ones who have gone before us. We especially acknowledge the legacy of those who have served our nation in the armed forces, as names are recited in gatherings, in auditoriums, and at cemeteries. In my community each year,

0: school students read the Gettysburg Address and in Flanders Field. These memorable writings remind us of the sacrifice of so many during times of war, represented by the setting of the Civil War and the aftermath of World War II. When we think of sacrifices in battle, we can find no greater example than that of Jesus as he engages in the spiritual battle for our souls. At the Last Supper, he offers us a poignant example of his willingness to serve others and us as he stoops down to wash the feet of his disciples in John chapter 13. While we would expect him to be the honored guest at this meal, he instead humbly takes the role of a servant. Later that evening, he tells his disciples, "This is my commandment, that you love one another as I have loved you. Greater love has no one than this, that someone lay down his life for his friends. You are my friends if you do what I command you." We might think that our obedience gains friendship with Jesus, but since we often fail to heed his commands, that cannot be true. A true friend should be reliable, and when it comes to obeying God's commands, we don't do very well. For that reason, Jesus willingly lays down his life for us on the cross to offer us forgiveness, so we can have a fresh start every time we confess our sins and hear that our sins are forgiven. In the animated movie Toy Story, the characters sang the iconic theme, "You've got a friend in me." It is comforting to have that anthem about unconditional love, unwavering loyalty, and the promise that someone will always be there for you, regardless of any difficulties, distance, or changes over time. We have the same assurance, and even more, when we sing, "What a friend we have in Jesus." Jesus loves you unconditionally, no strings attached, no merits needed on your part. Jesus never fails to fulfill his promise to be with you always. Even in the most difficult of circumstances, he knows your struggles and carries you along when you are too weak to go on. We believe this because he has already met the enemies of sin, death, and the devil. He went to hell and back on the cross for us, and burst from the tomb to gain a victory that no one can take from us when we trust in him. Because he sacrificed himself for us, we are victorious in all circumstances. Amen.
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2: Mainly clear skies today with daytime highs approaching 88. Winds out of the south 10 to 20 miles an hour. Mainly clear skies again tonight. Slight chance of thunderstorms. Lows dip down to about 58. High temperatures reach up to 85. Tomorrow, mainly sunny skies. Mainly clear Wednesday with highs in the low 80s. Slight chance for storms Thursday. I'm weatherology meteorologist Megan Mulford on West Point's 107.9 The Bull.
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1: Oh, say, can you see by the dawn's early light what so proudly we hailed at the twilight's last gleaming, whose broad stripes

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1: Sawyer Brown with their hit version of the Dave Dudley classic, 6 days on the Road, and that's how we run on into the noon hour here on this Memorial Day Monday. Nebraska's best country, 107.9 The Bull. Good afternoon to you. I'm Joel Janicek, spending time with you from the Deers Ford Lincoln Studios. 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Certainly, hope your day is going well. Hopefully you're able to enjoy the Memorial Day holiday. Of course, Memorial Day, where we celebrate the brave men and women who gave their lives defending, defending and serving for our great nation. So we thank those great men and servicemen and servicewomen. 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And for that, coming up, we'll have Bullseye Weather Forecast, and then Chris Young, Kenny Chesney, and Dwight Yoakam.
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0: Daytime highs approaching 88 this afternoon. Under mainly clear skies, winds out of the south 10 to 20 miles an hour. Mainly clear skies again tonight. Slight chance of thunderstorms. Lows level off around 58. 85 tomorrow, mainly sunny skies. Mainly clear skies Wednesday with highs in the low 80s. Slight chance for storms Thursday. I'm weatherology meteorologist Megan Mulford on West Point's 107.9 The Bull.
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0: Lee Greenwood, country's all-time hits on 107.9 The Bull. Well, how about those Huskers, huh? The Huskers softball team, they are heading to the Women's College World Series. Really took care of Oklahoma State this past weekend in the Super Regionals. And so the Huskers now heading to Oklahoma City for the 2026 NCAA Women's College World Series. The Huskers will take on Arkansas. They'll play this coming Thursday. Times and TV information still to come. Also, Husker baseball, not a great showing Saturday night against Oregon, but we did learn yesterday that the Husker baseball team will be hosting a regional, which is pretty cool. So information on that, the Lincoln Regional will be held Friday through Monday at Haymarket Park, and the NCAA tournament bracket will be coming out well, here in just a little bit. It'll be official here in just a little bit. It was announced about an hour ago, and so waiting on some information for that. But so, yeah, Huskers hosting a regional for baseball, and the Husker softball team heading to the Women's College World Series. Pretty cool. On the way, we'll have music back-to-back from Toby Keith and also a patriotic tune.
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0: America the Beautiful, 107.9 The Bull, Nebraska's best country. Today is, of course, Memorial Day. Did you know that Memorial Day was actually called Decoration Day from 1868 to 1970? It didn't officially become Memorial Day until 1971, and that's also when we began observing it on the last Monday of May. And there is also an exact moment of remembrance on Memorial Day. At 3 o'clock this afternoon local time, we're supposed to pause and remember the brave men and women who died in service to our nation. So a few Memorial Day facts for you. So to come here in the noon hour, music from Rascal Flatts on The Bull.
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0: Little Shenandoah, country's all-time hits on 107.9 The Bull. Good afternoon again, my friends. Welcome now into the 1 o'clock hour on this Memorial Day Monday. I'm Joel Janacek. Thank you so much for being here as we broadcast inside the Deers Ford Lincoln Studios, home of the Auto Amigos, Fernando and Tony, those two crazy cats from Deers Ford Lincoln over in Fremont. On the way here in the 1 o'clock hour, we'll have a forecast and all sorts of country hits lined up. Luke Bryan, Doug Stone, The Judge, and more.
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7: Mainly sunny this afternoon, with daytime highs approaching 88. Southerly winds 10 to 20 miles an hour. Slight chance of thunderstorms. Tonight, lows dip down to about 61. Mainly clear skies. Highs around 88 tomorrow. Temps above average Wednesday and Thursday, with highs from the upper 70s to the mid 80s. Slight chance for storms Thursday. I'm weatherology meteorologist Megan Mulford on West Point's 107.9 The Bull.
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0: John Michael Montgomery and those letters from home, 107.9 The Bull, Nebraska's best country. Coming up this Thursday, the Whistler VFW 5767 will have a fish and chicken strips fry. 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Head over to Whistler. The VFW fish and chicken chips fry starting at 5:30 at the Whistler VFW building. All you can eat with auxiliary selling pie slices as well. Find all the details at our events at KTICradio.com. So to come here in the 1 o'clock hour of forecast and Miranda Lambert. That is going to do it for me, Joel Janacek. A lot of fun spending some time with you on this Memorial Day Monday. We'll do it again tomorrow for a Tuesday edition of the show. Same bold time, same bold place from 10 a.m. until 2 p.m. And again, just want to end my shift on Memorial Day by saying thank you to all those who have served, for all those who continue to serve, and of course to those brave men and women who gave their lives in service of our country. Thank you so much for your service and dedication. Also, I want to say have a great rest of your Monday, and thank you so much for listening to The Bull.
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4: So yeah, that time is right around the corner for corn. 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
3: And Ronnie, what are the benefits of having these moisture probes out there?
4: So yeah, these probes are out in the field constantly measuring moisture at 8 inches, 16 inches, and 26 inches. Never has to question where the moisture level is out in the field to prevent any added stress from under irrigation. 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
3: Ronnie Peterson, Calp Seed and Fertilizer in West Point, with this week's update.
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2: Some highs approaching 88 this afternoon under mainly sunny skies, southerly winds 10 to 20 miles an hour. Partly cloudy tonight, lows dip down to about 61. Mainly clear skies tomorrow, 88. Mainly clear and dry Wednesday, clouds on the increase by Thursday. Mid 80s Wednesday, low 80s by Thursday. I'm weatherology meteorologist Megan Mulford on West Point's 107.9 The Bull.
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0: 107.9, The Bull, Nebraska's best country. Good afternoon, I'm J.D. Gibbs. Good to be alongside of you here on Memorial Day or Decoration Day. Did you grow up in a family that called it Decoration Day? I did. The older generations in my family still called Memorial Day what it was known as before Memorial Day, Decoration Day. And also, it was the weekend every year where we loaded up the family vehicles in Valley and trekked out to Polk for a York for a cemetery there, and then Arborville, Nebraska to decorate the graves at the cemetery there. If you don't know where Arborville, Nebraska is, go to Polk and take a left, or go to Bradshaw and take a right. After you take that left or right, keep going straight, and you'll run into what's left of Arborville, Nebraska. It's a cemetery and a church. We have Bullseye weather coming up, then Midland and Kenny Chesney on 107.9 The Bull.
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7: Daytime highs approaching 88 this afternoon. Under mainly sunny skies, southerly winds 10 to 20 miles an hour. Partly cloudy tonight, lows dip down to about 61. Mainly clear skies tomorrow, 88. Mainly clear and dry Wednesday, clouds on the increase by Thursday. Mid-80s Wednesday, low 80s by Thursday. I'm weatherology meteorologist Megan Mulford on West Point's 107.9 The Bull.
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0: country, am I in?
1: It doesn't matter. It's 5 o'clock somewhere.
0: It's always on 5 in Margaritaville, come to think of it.
1: Yeah, I heard that.
0: You've been there, haven't you?
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0: I've seen your boat there.

0: 107.9, the Bull, Nebraska's best country. Great one from Toby Keith, courtesy of the Red, White, and Blue. I'm J.D. Gibbs. Every day of my life, I'm thankful for our United States military men and women. If you are active military or you're a veteran, thank you. And also every day of my life, I am absolutely thankful to those who paid the ultimate sacrifice while serving our great United States of America. So if you're the family member of somebody who's done that, died while serving our great United States of America, thank you.
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107.9 The Ball, Nebraska's best country. I like Buy Me a Boat from Chris Jansen. This Thursday evening, the Wisner VFW will be doing a fish and chicken strips fry that gets underway at 5:30 Thursday.

0: 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It's been a tad bit on the warm side today. Tomorrow will be almost a repeat of today, maybe not quite as breezy. The details are coming up with Bullseye Weather pretty quick. And then we'll get back to the country with Brad Paisley and George Strait on 107.9 The Bull.
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4: Daytime highs approaching 88 this afternoon. Under mainly sunny skies, southerly winds 10 to 20 miles an hour. Partly cloudy tonight, lows dip down to about 61. Mainly clear skies tomorrow, 88. Mainly clear and dry Wednesday. Clouds on the increase by Thursday. Mid-80s Wednesday. Low 80s by Thursday. I'm weatherology meteorologist Megan Mulford on West Point's 107.9 The Bull.

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0: 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We have our Bullseye weather forecast coming up. 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
5: Daytime highs approaching 88 this afternoon under mainly sunny skies, southerly winds 10 to 20 miles an hour. Partly cloudy tonight, lows dip down to about 61. Mainly clear skies tomorrow, 88. Mainly clear and dry Wednesday, clouds on the increase by Thursday. Mid 80s Wednesday, low 80s by Thursday. I'm weatherology meteorologist Megan Mulford on West Point's 107.9 The Bull.
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0: 107.9, the Bull, Nebraska's best country. Great one to hear not only on Memorial Day, but every other day of the year, too. The ones that didn't make it back home, from Justin Moore. 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

107.9, the Bull, Nebraska's best country. All weekend long, we've been doing a block party weekend, double plays of your favorite country singers from time to time. And we just did one. A couple from Faith Hill, Take Me As I Am, then Faith and Tim, Just to Hear You Say That You Love Me. 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Bullseye weather is coming up, then country from Luke Bryan and Zach Brown Band on 107.9.

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0: Got a traffic slowdown on Highway 275? 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
6: Daytime highs approaching 88 this afternoon. Under mainly sunny skies, southerly winds 10 to 20 miles an hour. Partly cloudy tonight, lows dip down to about 61. Mainly clear skies tomorrow, 88. Mainly clear and dry Wednesday, clouds on the increase by Thursday. Mid-80s Wednesday, low 80s by Thursday. I'm weatherology meteorologist Megan Mulford on West Point's 107.9 The Bull.
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0: 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That was Riding with Private Malone from David Ball. Happening this Saturday, Pathfinder Chorus, 250 Years of Freedom and Song. 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
5: Lows dip down to about 61 tonight under partly cloudy skies. South winds 10 to 20 miles per hour. High temperatures reach up to 88 tomorrow. Mainly clear skies. Mainly clear skies tomorrow night. Lows level off around 56. Mainly sunny Wednesday, with daytime highs approaching 85. 83 Thursday. I'm weatherology meteorologist Laura Lockwood on West Point's 107.9 The Bull.
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0: 107.9 The Bull, Daryl Worley. I just came back from a war. If you are active military, thank you. If you are a veteran, thank you. And we mean that every day of the year, not just here on Memorial Day, but we want to make sure you especially do hear it again on Memorial Day, too. And if you are the family member of somebody who paid the ultimate sacrifice while serving our great United States of America in the military, thank you.
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0: 107.9 The Bull, Nebraska's best country. Like that fun one from Neil McCoy. Before him, a couple of Miranda Lambert tunes, Over You and Settling Down, as our block party weekend continues with frequent double plays from your favorite country singers. 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

0: We'll zip down to about 61 tonight under partly cloudy skies, south winds 10 to 20 miles per hour. High temperatures reach up to 88 tomorrow, mainly clear skies. Mainly clear skies tomorrow night, lows level off around 56. Mainly sunny Wednesday, with daytime highs approaching 85. 83 Thursday. I'm weatherology meteorologist Laura Lockwood on West Point's 107.9 The Bull.
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0: 107.9, the Bull, Nebraska's best country, like God bless the USA, from Lee Greenwood. Good afternoon, I'm JT Gibbs. I hope your Memorial Day or Decoration Day has been going great. My family and I did something really fun on Saturday. Not necessarily because it was Memorial Day weekend, but it just timed out that it was. We went to that super cool Sac Museum. I've loved going to the Sac Museum since I was a wee little JD growing up in Valley. And back then, it was located on Offutt Air Force Base on the Bellevue side. But for years, they've had that great standalone Sac Museum along I-80 near Ashland. And we went there on Saturday. Oh, so cool to see all those planes, and man, they've got the stealth F-117 there now. That was the first time I had seen that since they put that there. Super cool to see that too. Sac Museum near Ashland, I would highly recommend that one. We have Keith Urban in Alabama coming up on 107.9 The Bull.
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4: So yeah, that time is right around the corner. 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
3: And Ronnie, what are the benefits of having these moisture probes out there?
4: So yeah, these probes are out in the field constantly measuring moisture at 8 inches, 16 inches, and 26 inches. Never has to question where the moisture level is out in the field to prevent any added stress from under-irrigation. 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
3: Ronnie Peterson, Kalp Seed and Fertilizer in West Point with this week's update.
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3: Lows dip down to about 61 tonight under partly cloudy skies. South winds 10 to 20 miles per hour. High temperatures reach up to 88 tomorrow. Mainly clear skies. Mainly clear skies tomorrow night. Lows level off around 56. Mainly sunny Wednesday with daytime highs approaching 85. 83 Thursday. I'm weatherology meteorologist Laura Lockwood on West Point's 107.9 The Bull.
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0: 107.9 The Bull, Nebraska's best country from the Beers Ford Lincoln Studios. All sorts of different people singing America the Beautiful there. Before that, we had a couple of Carrie Underwood tunes, All American Girl, then her with Cody Johnson, I'm Gonna Love You. Our block party weekend continues. It's been going on since mid-afternoon on Friday, courtesy of Northeast Eye Care and Sapp Brothers. Double plays from your favorite country singers from time to time. I'm J.D. Gibbs. I hope you have a great what's left of your Memorial Day. I appreciate my time with you. We have Bullseye Weather coming up, then Thomas Rhett and Emerson Drive on 107.9 The Bull.
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6: Lows dip down to about 61 tonight under partly cloudy skies. South winds 10 to 20 miles per hour. High temperatures reach up to 88 tomorrow. Mainly clear skies. Mainly clear skies tomorrow night. Lows level off around 56. Mainly sunny Wednesday with daytime highs approaching 85. 83 Thursday. I'm weatherology meteorologist Laura Lockwood on West Point's 107.9 The Bull.

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1: 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Request a song.
0: Got a traffic slowdown on Highway 275? 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
4: Lows dip down to about 61 tonight under partly cloudy skies, south winds 10 to 20 miles per hour. High temperatures reach up to 88 tomorrow, mainly clear skies. Mainly clear skies tomorrow night, lows level off around 56. Mainly sunny Wednesday with daytime highs approaching 85. 83 Thursday. I'm weatherology meteorologist Laura Lockwood on West Point's 107.9 The Bull.
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Mr. C, knowing that he couldn't have the toy till his nuggets were gone. A green traffic light turned straight to red. I hit my brakes and mumbled under my breath. His fries went a-flying and his orange drink covered his lap.

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7: We'll dip down to about 61 tonight under mainly clear skies, south winds 10 to 20 miles per hour. Mainly sunny skies tomorrow, high temperatures reach up to 88. Mainly clear skies tomorrow night, we'll dip down to about 56. Temps a bit above average Wednesday and Thursday, with highs from the low 80s to the mid-80s. I'm weatherology meteorologist Laura Lockwood on West Point's 107.9 The Bull.
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